let's get the party started. See you at the bar, you was hardly talking. That's when I knew that your heart was scarring. Friends to lovers need a part to star in. Like, wait, babe, let me

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Just something about you. Way I'm looking at you, whatever. Keep looking at me. Getting scared now. 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Don't feel me, baby. It's just Justin.

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2: 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Just put your paws up. 'Cause you were born this way.

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You're black, white, beige, chola descent. You're Lebanese, you're Orient. Whether life's disabilities left you outcast, but leader teased. Rejoice and love yourself today, cause baby, you were born this way.

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It doesn't matter if you love him or capital H-I-M. Just put your paws up, 'cause you were born this way.

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Whether you're broke or evergreen, you're black, white, beige, chola descent, you're Lebanese, you're Orient. Whether life's disabilities left you outcast, but leader teased, rejoice and love yourself today, cause baby, you were born this way.

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See you at the bar, you was hardly talking. That's when I knew that your heart was scarring. Friends to lovers need a part to star in. Like, wait, babe, let me

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Playlist Energia 97. No fighting. We got the refugees. No fighting.